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1: I'm Robin Black, the music journalist. Welcome to my show, and we're going to start off with a song here by the Split Decision Band, and it's just called Watching Out.

Music I play is old to me, but it's new to you. And I hope you like all the records that I play for your presentation and enjoyment.

That was some smooth jazz there by Brian Culberson. What a piano player, absolutely superb. And this particular song is called Spend a Little Time.

The artist that you've just heard is an icon in everything about soul music. His name is Sam Dees, and he's written a lot of wonderful songs, and this is one for him. It's Touch Me With Your Love.

0: to teach me to
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1: You'll recognise that voice straight away. It's Wilson Pickett. Don't Turn Away. This is actually from an album on Motown, and it's called American Idol. This is my last song, and it's by Boz Ryan, and the song is called Boy, Where Have You Been? Thanks for listening. Take care, and I'll see you next time.

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1: I'm Robin Black, the music journalist. Welcome to my show, and we're going to start off with a lovely song here by Shelley Black, No Turning Back, and it's a fast number.

That was some jazz fusion there, and it's new music. It's by Neji, and it's featuring Chris Davis, and it's called Fushi, Fushi.

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Wow. Unfortunately, she's not with us, as you know. Great singer. It's Aretha Franklin. Can't see myself leaving you.

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Do you remember? He was used to be the lead singer with Mike and the Mechanics. Well, this is Paul Carrick, and the song is called Late Night.

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It's the Soul Messengers, and the first song, This Is For Real, and the second song is Believe.

You recognise that voice straight away. It was Joe Cocker, and the particular song is called When the Night Comes on Capitol Records.

Was Teddy Prendergast at his best? Lovely ballad there, and it's just called This Gift of Life on Philadelphia International Records.

Smooth jazz just now. There's absolutely some perfect music coming out. And here's one. It's David Sanborn, and it's called Back in Memphis. We

I'm a soul dealer in every sense of the word. It's Dionne Warwick, and the old song is called The Only Heaven Can Wait for Love. My last song, and it's by Ramsey Lewis, and it's called Whisper Zone. Thanks for listening. Take care, and I'll see you next time.

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0: G stands for all good, baby.
3: True definition of the house that Jack built with Deli G in the mix, in the mix, in the mix.
4: I'm lost in the sound. Yeah.

weeks ago, issued forth a report that African Americans are dying at alarming rates. But black people are dying from curable diseases. We're dying from hypertension and high blood pressure. The reason why we are dying so early on is because we don't know how to channel our anger. We don't know how to release our frustration, our pressures, and our stress. And so black people generally and categorically seem to somehow or another keep the things that are bothering them inside them until it reaches the brink of disaster. The reason why it is that we have found ourselves amidst this madness is because we have been conditioned on these rustic shores known as America not to display anger or displeasure. What then were we able to say when we were in the bowels of slave ships and we were strapped down 5 to a bed with no accommodations of a bathroom or a shower? We knew what it meant to be angry.

what it was like to be angry. When our mothers and our grandmothers were raped and the men in our households were made to watch, we knew what it was like to be angry.

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He's automatically pulled over as a suspected drug dealer. They've got a reason to be angry. We've got reason

0: Joseph Avenue and Macy's, you think that it's all right for you to look back on somebody else. But you need to understand, just like they follow you around the store like you're about to steal something, you black just like me. You've got to understand, you've got a reason to be angry, to be angry.
1: Peace and love, everybody. This is your brother, Josh Milan, and I just want to thank you so much for purchasing this Josh Milan Presents Honeycomb project. I just wanted you to know that this project was birthed out of frustration. The dance music, house music scene has suffered quite a bit. Many years ago, it was nothing to hear intros and good lyrics and breaks and endings on records. But it seems there's a lack of that. I'm noticing just a lot of drum intros or drum machine intros just so that the DJ can play the record. Now, of course, there's nothing wrong with that, but we've gotten so far away from true instrumental intros and real musicianship until when we hear some music, you know, a great trumpet player or a pianist, you know, plays a nice intro, we don't even like it. It's just we frown upon it almost. So I'm interested in dispelling that mentality. This music is something that you ought to be able to dance hard in the club and listen to in your home. It's just not enough of that kind of music happening. Those are the records that made us feel good when I was growing up. And I just feel like the records that are coming out are just records that make me feel good when I'm in the club. But I need to feel good all day long. And this project is a feel-good project, so as you're listening, I hope you're feeling good. All of the singers, they really gave a lot of themselves freely. And it's just a beautiful project. I hope you enjoy it. Thank you so much.

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1: 2 million records sold in Nigeria. 32 number ones in Botswana. Declared filthy in 20 countries. Ladies and gentlemen, it gives me great pleasure to introduce, pumping thick, creamy dollops of loveliness into your ear holes, Des Mitchell.
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1: 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His name is Winter. The track is Speak to Me Now from the album I'm Still in Love. Check the album out. The whole album is like that. The whole album. You hear what I'm saying? It's Soul Kitchen with me, Des Mitchell. So we do it. Beautiful. So where did we start? Level 42, The Sun Goes Down, 1983. Level 42, Love Games, 1981. Alexander O'Neill and Sherelle, Never Knew Love Like This, 88. Barry White, Love Unlimited Orchestra. High-stepping, hip-dressing fella, it was 1979. Chic, My Forbidden Lover, 1979. And of course, Luther Vandross's Shine came out of that. And as I said, that guy, Winter. Beautiful. Speak to me now. Album, I'm Still in Love. Check it.

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for the connoisseurs. 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It was 1976, and I loved it.

music from Mr. Gregory Porter. 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Inner City. What you gonna do with my lovin'? 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For a guy or a group of guys that made house music, it stood the test of time.

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0: since winter, Speak to Me Now. Barbara Pennington, Fan the Flame, 85, 52nd Street, Tell Me How It Feels, 86. Dr. Buzzard's original Savannah Band, I'll Play the Fool, 1976. Gregory Porter, Phoenix. Inner City, What You Gonna Do With My Love, in 89. Gene Kahn, Don't Let It Go To Your Head, 78. And Michael Wyckoff, Looking Up To You, 1982, as used by Jeanne. It's Soul Kitchen with me, Des Mitchell.
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And to CJ Carlos. Big respects, my brother. Lou Rawls, you'll never find another love like mine.

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This is Soul Kitchen. You're with me, Des Mitchell, kicking off with Winter Waiting for Your Love, new 2025-2026. That new, yeah, it's good. The whole album's good. The album's called I Believe in Love. World premiere, Share the Night, 1983. George Benson, Give Me the Night, 1980. Loretta Holloway, Hits and Run, 1977. Michael Jackson, Baby Be Mine, 1982. And New Eureka Soul, you're listening to it now, Runaway.

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0: 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Sharik, just call. If I-

0: Stephanie Mills. 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

Oh, some tubes. 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

And then there's this, Odyssey, from 1982, Inside Out. Soul Kitchen with me, Des Mitchell, last 20, you're on your own. Enjoy the tunes. Peace!

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1: 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Let's do it.
0: I've got to watch Mark DeClivelow when he appears at the Jazz Cafe. I'm sure it's Jazz Cafe. Well, it could be Randy Scott. Taken from his current album, The Remix, featuring Yaheem and Amp Fiddler.

I'm reading emails and messages, and I'm just in the flow. Special shouts go out to Paul J. Great chat, my friend. Also to Chills as well. Special shouts go out to Mark Anthony. Looking forward to the promotion of the Digital Jukebox album launch for D-Shy. We got the Sunday Club coming back once more. In full effect.

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Shall I do it? Shan't I? Shall I? Will I? 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

0: deep in the rhythm sessions with yours truly. And you know what we do, we haven't got much time left to go, but more importantly, we have the beautiful time with you. 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

0: 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What am I saying, Rhythm Zone? In the legendary Rhythm Sessions. What do you say, Carl?
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Hello to you, and to you. It's Paul J here once again for another edition of From Me to You, where I play you my favourite tunes on here on Sonic Stream Radio. This week, the show has got a little feel of retro, and it's all the tracks I'm going to play today are from 1982. So we kick the show off with Aretha Franklin, from her album called Jump to It, with Luther Vandross and Marcus Miller all over that. Oh, so good. And we've just finished with Carrie Lucas from her album called Still in Love, written by Leon Silvers, and Show Me Where You're Coming From. So I'm going to show you where I'm coming from. I've got some great tracks, my favourite tracks from 1982, and I hope you're going to enjoy the next 2 hours I have for you. Let's kick off. We've got this one from Michael McDonald.

from the album Changes. That's Kenny Burke. With me, yeah. And Hang Tight. Oh, what a track. Okay, today we're focusing on 1982, my favourite tracks from 82. Before Kenny Burke, we had Michael McDonald from the album If That's What It Takes. And I keep forgetting another. You know what? That guy there, what a voice, what a voice. Absolutely superb. We've got some great tracks coming up for you over the next couple of hours. I hope you're going to enjoy.

0: 1982, one of my favourite years, and it's for tracks like that. DeBarge from the album simply called All This Love, and I like it. I do love it. Before that, one of my all-nighter favourites, Carol Williams and Can't Get Away From Love. I hope that's brought back some great memories for you, as it has for me.
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Another favourite of mine. I was always dubious about the lyrics though. Diodato and Keep It In The Family. Anyway, welcome to, if you've just joined us, welcome to the From Me To You show here on Sonic Stream Radio. It's me playing my favourite tracks from 1982 this week, and another one. This is an absolute classic. Be prepared. I'm going to give you a warning. God, this tune, watch it.

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'Cause girl, you're on my mind all the time. 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

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Mr. William, be thankful for what you got, Devon. That actually isn't his middle name, but William Devon and Creme de Creme from 1982. And we stay there with this band. I know this, you see, this is a little confusing. On the album, it's called Be Yourself, but on the 12-inch that I've got, it's called this, Just Be Yourself.

do love going back to the source. That's Delegation from the album Deuces High. And I Figure I'm Out of Your Life, which was redone in 83 by Arnie's Love. I'm going to take off my geek hat.

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Where has the time gone? Got some great checks to squeeze in. Have this one. This one's another one of my personal favorites.

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The Dramatics, the album's called New Dimension, and She's My Kind of Girl. I forgot to mention before when I played Delegation being from Birmingham. Oh, Bab, you're annoyed, Bab. I'll just put that in for Amanda because she loves the Birmingham accent. Anyway, Herbie Hancock, everybody knows him from his vocoder playing and everything else. And so... Do you really know what he can, how he sings, what his voice is like? Well, I'm going to change that up for you right now from his album called Light Me Up. This is Paradise.

for all you people who thought that Herbie Hancock couldn't sing. There's his real voice there from his album called Light Me Up from 1982 and Paradise. That is one of my little personal favourites. I do love that song, so that's why it's in here. And the show is called From Me to You because it's my tunes, and it's the most selfish show on the radio by far.

intro to that song. Music and Lights, Imagination from 1982. And before that, from the album, my favourite person, the OJs, and the title track. Oh, I've got some nice music playing here today. We're focusing on 1982, and all the tracks in this show come from that year.

0: yes, yes, yes, yes, yes. Oh, Roy Ayres from 1982. The album's called Feeling Good. And Let's Stay Together. Oh, I need a little relax after that. On the jazz shows, that's it, the jazz. I was trying to remember what it was. We do jazz every Sunday to Thursday night between 10 and midnight. And it's more for jazz, Steve Moore, Frenchie and myself. And on my last show, I played this track by Lee Ritner. And it's from 1982. And any excuse to play this track again, because I absolutely adore it. It's Lee Ritner featuring the vocals of Eric Tagg. And this is Dreamwalking.
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That song is like crack to me. I cannot stop playing it. Lee Ritner from the album Rip 2 and Dream Walking featuring Eric Tag. And I do love the horn that just comes in. Oh, yes, yes. Everything that I love about music. Are you bored yet? No. Okay. Carry on.

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0: Such a nice memory. Vicky D and This Beat Is Mine. Before that, we had Michael Wyckoff from his Love Conquers All album from 82. And Still Got the Magic. I've still got the magic. Yeah. You're here on Sonic Stream Radio. And we play the best tunes that I think that I have in my box. And this show is called From Me to You. And the reason why it's called that, because one of my early albums that I had was by George Duke, and it's called From Me to You. And so I've got a real big George Duke influence in my life.
1: Hey, Mr. J, are you going to play any George Duke this week?
0: Well, I think I might do, just for you.

0: sounding like Earth, Wind & Fire if you can. That's George Duke from his album Dream On from 1982. And for you. Just like this song, from me to you, for you. Anyway, earlier, a few weeks ago, a great musician, Rodney Franklin, passed away. And so I'm going to just play a track from him from 82 that I used to really, well, not used to, I still love it. The album's called Learn to Love, Rodney Franklin. And this track, Don't Want to Let You Go.
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from the album Learning to Love, Rodney Franklin and Don't Wanna Let You Go, featuring the vocals of Arnold McCullough. I'm going to have to find that track, Gringo. I haven't played that for a long time. Anyway, we've got three more tracks to squeeze in before the end of the show. Can you believe it? It's been the best of 1982 here on Sonic Stream Radio. No.

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0: That's Donald Byrd. I don't know what happened to my voice there. Donald Byrd and Forbidden Love featuring Hot Buttered Soul Unlimited on vocals. Yes. Before that, we had Teddy Pendergrass from This One's For You and Only You. And we started that little trio of songs off with Chaka Khan from her album, simply called Chaka Khan, and So Not To Worry. So that is it. There is no more. I'm out of here. I hope you've enjoyed the show. And if you can, check out the jazz shows in the week. We've got some great jazz, smooth jazz for you. Anyway, have yourselves a good one. And until next time, when I say this is from me to you, have yourselves a great week and keep out of trouble. See you later.
1: From me to you with Paul J.
2: They've been using this system to wield their power.
3: Yeah.
2: So it's kind of like a slippery slope.

Well, I thought today, as it's so warm and it's been so hot, I'd do a bit of a mellow first hour. So kicking off the show with this one, Fodong.

I do like that. Fodong, F-E-U-D-O-N-G, Fodong. And there's a track there called Retour Orcs Sources. I'm sure I haven't said that right, but the translation means return to strength or return to power. And I'll be playing a lot of Fodong over the coming weeks. And in fact, I think I've got another one planned for later in the show.

0: bit of a good tune. That's Gnarls Barkley and CeeLo Green. That's 20 years old this year, would you believe? Came out in 2006.
1: Let's go back in time. Way back into time.

0: That's a guy called Bill Coday. 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Came out in 1971, bit of a tune, haven't played that in years.
1: What have we got here?
2: Hi there, this is Bo Diddley. Don't turn that dial, because if you do, you're going to miss out on some more good music with your man, my man, Ralph Randell. Now, sit back and relax and get a hold on yourself.
0: Thanks, Bo.

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Had the great pleasure of seeing him a couple of times in the sort of mid to late 60s. And that's a track there. He's obviously into the cowboy scene at the time. And that's a track there. It's called Gunslinger.

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Phil Fearon and a band called Galaxy. What do I do? Definitely dancing through the decades on this show. Gonna be a few surprises, that's for sure.

Happy Summer Sounds, Phil Fearon in Galaxy. 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What do I do? If you like that, that's the Carnival mix. Bit of a goodie. Let's go back to 1971. Salvation Army. They're dancing on a daydream.

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This, on the other hand, is brand new. Sounded like it came out in the 70s, didn't it? Soulful Sound Units.

0: Well, that's had me wriggling and jiggling. I even had a little bit of a boogie in the middle of that. Soulful Sound Unit. I Need Your Heart. Brand new for you.
1: Now, brothers and sisters, I hope you're feeling all right. Now, here's Michael Campbell at the controls to make things bright and to make you feel all right.

Going back to 2015 for this one. One of the early DJ Spen records. Two for Soul featuring Nontu Zulu. Spirit God Lives With Me. And a special reason for playing this. You may not know, but sadly, last Saturday night, DJ Spen lost his love of his life. His wife, Kelly, sadly passed away. 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

0: music for a warm summer day. 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And that's the Dave Warren remix. 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Well, we're definitely dancing through the decades. That came out in 2002. The next record, however, is brand new.
1: We've got a hot one for you.
2: The sound of now.
0: Kidiko. 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

0: Burning Love, Kadiko. Well, now normally I do my slow spot sort of about halfway through the show, but I brought it a little bit earlier for this show because I've got quite a few sort of mid-tempo records that I want to get in the show that I keep trying to put in week by week and I never get around to it. So we're going to go slow right now.
1: Now are you ready? Let's do it. Let's go back. Further back. A little right there.

Oh, how dreamy is that? Percy Faith. Percy Faith and his orchestra. I'm losing the plot. Theme from A Summer Place. And it made me laugh anyway. But I heard that earlier in the week and I thought, you know what? I could put that in my show. Let's get back into the soulful stuff. From the album Maxwell's Urban Hang Suite, came out in 96, 30 years ago. This is Maxwell, Till the Cops.

taken from the album, as I said before, The Urban Hang Suite. Such a good album if you've never heard it. If you like that, you'll love the album, that is for sure. 30 years old, can you believe it? And still sounding pretty good to me, that's for sure. We're dancing through the decades. Lots more good music to come. And for the next one, we're going right back to 1957.

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Ella Fitzgerald and Louis Armstrong on horn, and of course singing there. And that's Summertime, and that will be 70 years old next year. Same tune, different version. This one came out in 1954. A lady called Esther Phillips, when she was simply known as Little Esther.

Such a good vibe. Love that. I love the harmonica on that as well. Brilliant. Superb. Let's bring in the music right up to date.

0: If karma doesn't get you, don't get you, baby, I will.
1: Ooh. Lauren Spencer Smith from her new album, That's the Art of Being a Mess. And if karma doesn't get you, I will. Well, you may remember a band called Kool and the Gang. They had hits with things like Fresh Celebration.
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1: 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A little summer.

0: Do you like that? Second track in the show, from Fodong. That's Elevated Soul.
1: Dancing through the decades with Ralph Randell.

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Jim Gilstrap.

0: Me Too. Well, the reason for playing this is that Jim Gilstrap, born on November the 10th, 1946, so born on my birthday but 3 years before me, sadly passed away last Saturday as well. And I think that was the only sort of hit record that he had, but he was so in demand. Played on Michael Jackson records and Aretha Franklin records, and also was part of Stevie Wonder's backup band, Wonder Love.
1: It's scratchy record time.

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0: Well, I do like that. I found that on a 78 on Vocalion Records at the car boot this week. It cost me 50p. And I thought, well, I'll take a chance on it. And I just absolutely love it. Alabama Washboard Stompers. And the track there called Rocking Chair. So I recorded it and there it is. It's in the show.
1: Ralph Randell.
2: You make me feel so good.

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And there you go, that's Brian Wilson, what he did to it and made it a bit of a hit record. Hey, baby, what's happening? 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

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I got it. Ain't nothing but a house party. The Showstoppers. 1965.

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1: Ralph Randell.
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0: Haven't played this in quite a while.

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That's Baby Baby, I'm Coming Home. That came out in 67, so did this.

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2: Hello. I haven't had any experience, but I've written a song that my mother thinks is the greatest, and I think you ought to record it because I'm sure you'd sell a million copies.
1: I'm sorry, we're not interested.
2: But, mister...
1: Sorry, kid, that's showbiz.

0: Sorry, kid, that's showbiz.
1: Well, I always wanted to be a truck driver anyway.
2: Well, that's a song that was rocking the airways in America in 1959. That's Del Wright and the Wright Guys. And that's Showbiz.
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2: Certainly is. Jackie Mittoo.

0: third version of Summertime in the show then. Ska version, Jackie Mittu there on keyboards, or organ, should I say. And I'm sure that's Don Trum and Don Trombone, but it doesn't credit him, so I'm not really sure. Jackie Mittu, Summertime.
1: Ralph Randell.
2: He's a sweet soul, brother.
0: Let's get back into the soul. 1980. More disco than soul, I think, this one. Gene Chandler. Does she have a friend for me? I hope so.

0: Gene Chandler, known for his Duke of Earl tune back in the 60s. And he celebrated his 89th birthday at the beginning of July, so happy birthday to him, yeah.
1: And now, ladies and gentlemen, your attention, please.
2: Ralph Randell.
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Happy Vibes. 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Earth, Wind and Fire. The track's called Never. Well, that's put a grin on my face, that is for sure. Feel good music. 23 years old. Still sounds brill. Love it. And so, we're into the last three.

Excellent. From the album Masquerader, that's Matt Bianco featuring Betty Black on vocals. The track there, it's called Deep Space. We're into the last two. Don't think I've ever played this on my show. Instant Funk. I've got my mind made up.

0: 1978, and the club in New York was rocking. Paradise Garage, and a DJ who's become the DJ's DJ, Larry Levan, was on the decks, and that's a remix I made of that song. Actually goes on for about 9 or 10 minutes, but I've had to reduce it because I'm running out of time. Instant Funk, I Got My Mind Made Up, and Larry Levan was born on July the 20th. Oh gosh, when was that? I can't remember. 1954. Well, I'm having problems today. I can't remember things. I get tongue-tied.
1: Ralph Randell.
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0: Probably. And so we're into the last track. It's time for me to say goodbye. Thanks for being there. So till next week. Before that, I hope you've enjoyed the show. And till next week, stay warm, stay well. Be happy. Enjoy the sunshine. Above all, stay safe, and remember, I love you. Bye for now.

And I forgot to say, if you like this, this is also called Summertime. Frankie Estevez Fusion. Bit of a tune. Bye.

0: I guess that about wraps it up.
1: 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I'm going home. Ciao, baby.
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You're listening to Sambita by Mongo Santa Maria, and before that it was Flora Pouring with Moon Dreams from 1973.

That was My Soul by Chris Bangs on Acid Jazz Records. And just before that, we had Nicolai Conte and the Spiritual Galaxy with a track called Afro Blues.

two Johnny Miller tracks back to back. First one is unreleased, called Mystic, features Al Scott on keys. Currently listening to Broken Beat Edits, again by Johnny Miller. And the track's called Semblance.

That's Smile by Nature's Plan, also known as Mark Mack from 4Hero. And just before that was Domu with Worldwide from 2004 on Lounging Records.

0: That's Consciousness, Ashley Beadle remix, originally by DJ Food, 1996 on Ninja Tune. And it, to me, that predates Broken Beat probably by a year to 18 months.
1: Upfill for a second lifetime. 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

That's a rare Glen Underground track called Mental Fusion. It's a tribute to Azimuth. I do apologise for all the pops and cracks at the beginning. The record wasn't the best pressed, and it's got more potholes than the streets of Birmingham. But it's a nice record, and I thought you should get to hear it.

is the Peter Franks Group, Days Past, produced by Simon S, Futuristica Records, which at the end of the month, they've got a 20-year anniversary double LP coming out.

And before that, we had the J Dilla remix of the Brother Jack McDuff Obligato track from Blue Note.

That's Andreas with a track called Café Con Leche on Endatel Music. And before that, you had the new Afronaut featuring Mark DeClive Lowe on Brook Jazz

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Now, if you didn't know, house music scene in South Africa is very serious. This is one of their classics.

That's B by Kid Funk, DJ Whiskey featuring Zaki. It was originally on Soul Candy Records in Johannesburg, and then it got picked up by Ad Jazz Records, which is the version you're hearing now. And the flip side has Ad Jazz remix and a Johnny Miller remix.

Detroit classic from 1994. Sonya Blade and remix by Ron Trent and Chase D.

last track. Thank you for joining me. 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

Okay, so we started the show with Phil Asher and a track called Revolution Equals Solution on Archive Records from 2008. And just after that was Makoto and Kez YM with a cover version of Herbie Hancock's Chameleon. And the last track you just heard was another cover of, this time, Lonnie Liston's Smith Classic Expansions by High Perspective.

sought thought to put pain into action. Beat the seed nestled within grew vessels to pump siren screams out. To the ghetto in my mind, blood shouts through veins leading to the pain of the now dead heart.

That's Heartbeat by Fino Dolo, featuring Sonia Song. And if that voice sounds familiar, or the name, that's because she played the detective D.I. Greggs in the YF TV series. And just before that, we had Eddie Russ, Luxeus, from 1976. I feel

0: That's Superstar by King Britt. 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
1: Superstar. That's what you are. A superstar.

That's Gerardo Frisone with a track called Vicky on Schema Records from 2020. And before that we had Jimmy Tenner and Kaboo Kaboo with I Want to Hook Up With You on a Ubiquity Records 2007. And before that, a Dom U edit, Love Vibe from 2016.

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In a single decade, Castro has turned Cuba from a characteristic Latin American country and an oasis for pleasure-seeking Americans into a nation practicing

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Cuban babies are now inoculated against a wide variety of diseases, and infant mortality has been reduced. When Castro took power,

0: studying in Russia and Eastern Europe.
1: No longer does the color of a Cuban skin hold him back. Observers describe Cuba as well on the way to becoming a genuinely interracial society. In the restructuring of Cuban society, nearly everyone works for the state because all businesses and many farms are nationalized. The communist pattern of redistributing wealth from the rich and middle class and of centralizing political and economic power

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1: Okay, so first we had Pete Rock with Pete's Jazz from the Pete Strumentals double LP on BBE 2002. And then you just heard Roddy Rod with Cuba Revolt on Jazzy Sport from 2006. More of the same of that on his Cuba Aftermarket album.

that was new from Carlos Nilmus, Shades of Blue on Ornaments, and it's from his new LP, EP, the Legacy EP.

That Sheets Rising by Rashida Ali on Endatel. In case you're wondering what Endatel is, so I've played a few tunes over the last couple of weeks from them. It's N is obviously New York, D Detroit, and ATL is Atlanta.

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Emmanuel CC with Pharaoh's Message, and it's a Joe Clausel remix. It's new out on Right Temp Records. Thank you for listening. Hope you can join me next week, same time, same place. Bye for now.

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0: You are now on the guest list at the Kitten Club.
1: From Bobby Lyle to Evan Taylor. And you know what you are?
0: You are now on the guest list at the Kitten Club.

0: tankard, and so conveniently called George the Duke. I wonder why. Maintaining the same theme. And this is with Daryl. What am I saying, Daryl? Darren Ryan. And when I'm with you, and you know what I do when I'm with you?
1: You are now on the guest list at

I want to give a special shout out to Jason, to Jordan from Gorov Music Marketing, Darren Ron, and Wynn on with you. One time guest and also featured guest in the International Jazz Day, Adam Bordy.

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0: 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He's an Anastasi to Miles Sanko. And Is It Love?
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1: What's going on, everybody? I'd like you to join me in friendship. 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Good time. Good time. Good time.
0: With one of the duchesses of jazz, Carmen Lundy.

0: God, I've forgotten the name of the album. Something Old Devil, something like that. Carmen London, You're Not In Love. I want to give a special shout to Steve Morphy Jazz, all the way out there with Celine in France. Special shouts going out to Paul Hobbs and to Paul J. And what we do is one thing.
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2: 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It's sexy. 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

0: 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And you know what? It's just a rule breaking. Of course, you know what you are, you know where you are.
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0: I know I'm playing a bit eclectic as I do at time from time. I'm going to go into a track featuring a patron here of my radio show, and his name's Jeff Logan. All the more in the Kitten Club. Going back from the time on the album Symphony and Woo.
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1: 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Hamilton Bohannon, Gene Carn on vocals.

0: the legendary Gene Khan on vocals. Hamilton Bohannon, and You're the One. I've virtually turned it into a VIP lounge show. Shame on you, friend. Shame on you.
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going back in time with Boney James. And we're staying with the fusion of the sax and the groove. From the album The Phoenix featuring Huge Groove.

0: once more have to say the Jazz Elements are here on Sonic Stream Radio with Paul Hobbs and the Foundation. More for Jazz with Steve and Paul J with the Kitten Club Part 1. And I'm doing Part 2. And this is now D. Lucas.
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hope you've enjoyed the show so far. Darren Ron, and When I'm With You. I thought I'd feature another track from this album, Never Out of Style. 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

I'm back with a brand new show today for you, especially in the Smooth Kitten Club. Starting the show off with Rodney Franklin and Benita. This is now Carlos Camilo and Toxic Lips.

0: from the album Venomous Soul, Carlos Camino and Toxic Lips. It's a smooth affair with yours truly, and a few classics as well. And talking of classics, I'm going to do a six-pack with a double triple pack feature. And it features Hot One, Herbie Hancock. And this is Satisfied With Love.
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1: 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And if you're brand new, listen, welcome indeed. And of course,
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0: Connoisseur's Corner. Who's in the corner today, Frenchie, for the best in smooth jazz?
1: So sweet, so delightful in the hot seat. And you know what we do? We just groove, ride, and reminisce. James PJ Spraggins.

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0: the Connoisseur's Corner. Who's in the corner today, Frenchie, for the best in smooth jazz?
1: From Carlos Cabrera once more. And that was The Cure. This is Now Welcome to the Other Side. Your friendly DJ here in the Kitten Club, and we take things nice and smooth. And what do you say, Carl? It's all about one thing.
0: It's smooth. It's sexy. Like smooth jazz.

0: 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Who's in the corner today, Frenchie, for the best in smooth jazz?
1: This I have to give a special shout out to Paul J in playing this one. And I thought, you know what, let me share it as well. Andre Ward and Utopia.

0: I'm feeling so smooth. We've had a few classics, we've got a few new, and we've got a few retro. All this and more with yours truly, and you know who I am?
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